0: Wir spielen die Hits im besten Mix.
1: She work it, girl, she work the bowl. 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And money, money she making. 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Make you wanna touch her, wanna taste her. Have you lusting for her? Going crazy, face it.

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1: 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And I can't sweep you off of your feet.

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1: 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I like you, boom, boom, damn. Take the man that say that I'm a snowman, stamp somewhere down in

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1: 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Shine bright like a diamond.

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This is where I heal my hurts. It's in the world I've become, contained in the hum between voice and drum.